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1: 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In the program of Indian Classical Music, today we bring you Mandolin Recital by Nasir Ahmad. In the beginning is presenting Rag Darbari Kannada.

That was Raag Darbari Kannada. Dear listeners, you're listening to a mandolin recital by Nasir Ahmad. Now, continuing the program, Nasir Ahmad is presenting Raag Harikaunts.

That was Raag Hari Counts. Dear listeners, you're listening to Nasir Ahmad in Mandolin Recital. This program

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